0: can't get the door open, baby.
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0: Damn,
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And isn't it ironic? Don't you think?

Crazy Radio. You can't touch this. 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You can't touch this. You can't touch this.

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Born and raised in a Kingston City, Jamaica, me from original Yardie. The best thing for me is to be free. Watch what you're saying and watch how you be. Take a good look at all the possibility. Open your eyes and then you can see the love.

0: covers of David Bowie's song. Okay, but here's another one I could screw up.
1: What is it?
0: Am I gonna do this by myself?
1: Do it by yourself.
0: Okay, well, I think I'll try it in a different key. I'll try it in the normal key.
1: Yeah.
0: If it sounds bad, these people are just gonna have to wait.

This is a free world, and I can do what I wanna do. Ain't no one gonna make me fall.

0: respect Maya.
1: Yeah, I'm ready, baby.
0: Respect Maya.
1: I'm ready. Baby. Yeah.
0: Maya.
1: Won't leave.
0: Maya.
1: Wow.